problem that I can't fix. Cause I can do it in the mix. And if your man gives you trouble just to move out on the double, and you don't let it trouble your brain, cause away goes trouble down the drain. Said away goes trouble down the drain.

0: Bij Benjamin hoorde je daar straks nog C'est la vie van deze Algerijnse Khalid. En deze was zijn eerste hit in de zomer van 1996, Aisha.
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1: 358.
3: My girl just caught me.
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2: 357.
1: We fell in love as the leaves turn